0: Assalamu alaikum. 1 PM. 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The 45th martyrdom anniversary of Shahid President Zia-ur Rahman is being observed in the country today with due respect. On 30th May in 1981, Shahid President Zia-ur Rahman was killed at the Chattogram Circuit House by a group of disgruntled army officers as a part of a domestic and foreign conspiracy. Zia-ur Rahman, the proclaimer of independence, was one of the sector commanders of the Liberation War and commander of Z-Force. He was the founder of BNP, one of the country's largest political parties. The BNP founded by him has now become one of the major political forces in Bangladesh. Shahid President Zia-ur Rahman introduced multi-party democracy in Bangladesh. For this reason, he is called as a pioneer of multi-party democracy. He is also credited as the visionary architect and founder of South Asian Association for Regional Cooperation, SARC. Shahid President Zia-ur Rahman established a timeless political philosophy based on nationalism. Meanwhile, President Mohammad Shahabuddin issued a message on the eve of the 45th martyrdom anniversary of Shahid President Zia-ur Rahman. In his message, the president said, "Simple and selfless life, strong personality, unquestionable integrity, and pragmatic statesmanship of Shahid President Zia-ur Rahman would remain eternally alive in the hearts of the people." To mark the 45th martyrdom anniversary, BNP is observing an 8-day special program from 25th May till 1st June. The programs include hoisting of party flags at half-mast, hoisting of black flags in all districts, metropolitan areas and other units of the country, publication of special posters, wearing of black badges by party leaders and activists, publication of special supplements in various newspapers and online portals. As part of the program today, party flag is being kept at half-mast and black flag is being hoisted at the party's central office in Noyapoltam and at party offices across the country. Meanwhile, Prime Minister and BNP Chairperson Tariq Rahman today paid tribute to the party founder and Shahid President Zia-ur Rahman on the occasion of his 45th death anniversary by placing a wreath at the Shahid President Zia-ur Rahman grave at Sher-e-Bangla-Nagar in the capital. He later placed another wreath as BNP chairman, accompanied by senior members of the party. The Prime Minister and senior party leaders observed a brief silence in memory of the party founder. After placing the wreaths, Tariq Rahman joined a munajat seeking eternal peace for the departed soul of his father, Shahid President Zia-ur Rahman, and mother, former Prime Minister Begum Khalida Zia. He later took part in a dua mahfil organized by the Jatiyatabadi Ulema Dol on the grave premises and joined a munajat. Meanwhile, clothes and food items including rice and lentils are being distributed among poor and underprivileged people at every Thana area in Dhaka North and South, as well as in other units across the country to mark the 45th martyrdom anniversary of Shahid President Zia-ur Rahman. Besides, a discussion meeting organized by BNP will be held at the auditorium of the Institution of Engineers Bangladesh in Ramna in the capital tomorrow at 2 PM. The first return flight for Bangladeshi Hajj pilgrims has arrived in Dhaka today for carrying 419 pilgrims. A total of 30 flights are expected to reach the capital today carrying the Hajj pilgrims. US President Donald Trump has held a meeting to make final decision about an agreement to extend a ceasefire with Iran. He said, "Iran must agree to never have a nuclear weapon or bomb, that the Strait of Hormuz be reopened for unrestricted shipping traffic in both directions, and that any mine in the waterway are destroyed." Iran earlier said it was not negotiating its nuclear program. Cricket. And Bangladesh women team will take on host Scotland in the Women Tri-Nation T20 series at Edinburgh today. The match is scheduled to start at 7 PM Bangladesh time. Football. And Bangladesh will face host India in the group-clinching match tomorrow in the SAF Women's Football Championship. The match is scheduled to start at 8 PM Bangladesh time. Earlier, on the first match of the day, Nepal will take on Sri Lanka at the same venue at 5 PM Bangladesh time. Finally, weather. And forecast valid till 6 this evening says, there is no inland river port warning and no signal is to be hoisted. And that's the end of the news. Our next bulletin will be at 2 this afternoon in Bangla.
1: আসসালামু আলাইকুম। বেলা 1টা বেজে 5 মিনিট। বাণিজ্যিক কার্যক্রম বাংলাদেশ বেতার খুলনা।